Bye-bye.

0: 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Hello.
1: Has a box to post from out.
0: And you're in the loop that this thing's terminating there.

0: Over.
1: From a conversation, is this thing's terminating at Milwaukee and they were setting up a ride for you like an Uber or similar?
0: Over.
1: Reason I'm asking that question, well, twofold: A, so you know what the rumor is, and B, we're going to clear back up, right?
0: Over.
1: Headroom towards two is fine then. Okay. CB6043, that's for Leader Burial. Oh, excuse me. KCS4188 is what I meant, Lord. KCS4188, direction of planet cutoff as required to your work, Lord. Correct, Lord.

0: 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Southbound.
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Has an OK time of 19:06 hours. Dispatcher NJS, Mary Juliet Sam, first

mile 108.8. South found no defects. Temperature 79F. Total axles 396. Speed 33. Detector out.

0: CP detector. Mile 108.2. Watertown 79 degrees. Axle 266. No alarm. Link 3974. Mile 108.2. Out.
1: CP 7494 East. No defects. 108.2. Approach Pewaukee. No restrictions. 248 out.

0: Case Conspect 248. About that northbound Sienna, be clear by now. You should be clearing any second.
1: Alright, I was hoping like we had a flip lined up or something, or.
0: Yeah, not the flip with.
1: Maybe next trip over.
0: Maybe, but I don't think you want a flip coming back west.
1: I like double pillows, or.
0: I suppose they pay decent.
1: Yeah, not too bad.
0: But yeah, this scene should be clear any moment here. We will get up to one at Grand. I guess they got some track work going on, two main up by Menominee.
1: All right, sounds good.
0: Thank you. Case Wisconsin Federal.

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Mile 108.8. North bound. No defects. Temperature 79F. Total axles 620. Speed 21. Detector out.

CN detector, mile 108.8. North found no defects. Temperature 77F. Total axles 380. Speed 2. Detector out.

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Checkbook 4, Echo Bar, Ripley, Mount of 142.1, MT142, that's for OAE, to Mount of 150, MT150.0, on the turn. Checkbook 16, 16, 4 in effect, 137,368, 137,368. Check them off 22 with a total of 3 THR boxes or checks. 4 FWR 16 16 22 22 over.

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Dispatcher, BFCAS, over.

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0: Copy that, AC-37. Into your side windshield wiper, bad order, does not work. I'll get a reporter for you. TD Tango Delta for the initials.
1: Roger, says TD Tango Delta, thanks, have a good night.
0: Cap, mechanical oil.

EM detector, mile 108.8. Southbound, no defects. Temperature 75F. Total axles 390. Speed 45. Detector out.

0: Max 6025 North, stop indication, north of Plainville, sighting up.
1: Approach north of Plainville 105 north, direction 10 3870 south.

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1: Who's calling the CN 3870 South, over?
0: That's 15 here. You guys are going to recruit Nestle, over.

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Mile 108.8 north. Found no defects. Temperature 75F. Total axles 208. Speed 4. Detector out.

car number 5329, all these trucks which is operated are reports normal position in the rear of your train is all clear of these limits. Is that correct, over? Reporting when it's clear on transport number 5329, Madison Sub, the WAMI 4172. With the box to proceed from mileposts 138.0 to mileposts 108.1 on these tracks. Limits are reported clear at 21, 22, 21, 22 hours. Dispatcher MJS, Mary Juliet Dam, over.

platform number 5400, all main trunks, which is operating up in towards normal conditions, and the rear of your plane is all clear of these limits. Is that correct, sir? Hey, just to confirm, our feet fall east of mile 102.3, over. Alrighty, reporting to the Sierra Snackware number 5400, bound to sub, issued to the WAN 4172, with a bomb for work between mile host 106.0, mile host 102.3 on the track. Limits are reported clear at 21, 23, 21, 23 hours, dispatcher, yes, 8 at over.

0: Hey, it's your ceiling vent, so I'm dripping. Could be the rain, could be the upstairs bathroom. Yikes. You could hire the guy your neighbor recommended, but I'm pretty sure that's just his cousin. Do we know if he's licensed, or does he just own a ladder?
1: 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We know homes. 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

training is all clear. The deployment to all main traffic systems operator restored to normal position. Is that correct? Reporting clear. Check 154, 440, 5440, Cambria. Be sure to hit.

Understanding rear train is all clear, those for the cell main truck switches operator was still at the normal position, that's right. Report load is clear, track 154425442, camper yourself, it's to the WMX 4177, box forward between milepost 154, milepost 162.5. Show those limits for the clear at 22, 27, 2227 hours to measure RJ

EM detector, mile 108.8. Southbound, no defects. Temperature 73F. Total axles 2.4. Speed 3.2. Detector out.

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Okay, copy. All right, single location south. 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Over. That's correct. 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

ahead, 15-1, over. LA Mike 60, 29 West, I got one going through now, so going to case when you clear, over. Have a good night, RTC out.

Of Air Track 1, 0 6 0 8 7 5 4 8 7 7 7 7 7 7 7 7 7 7 7 7 7 7 7 7 7 7 7 7 7 7 7 7 7 7 7 7 7 7 7 7 7 7 7 7 7 7 7 7 7 7 7 7 7 7 7 7 7 7 7 7 7 7 7 7 7 7 7 7 7 7 7 7 7 7 7 7 7 7 7 7 7 7 7 7 7 7 7 7 7 7 7 7 7 7 7 7 7 7 7 7 7 7 7 7 7 7 7 7 7 7 7 7 7 7 7 7 7 7 7 7 7 7 7 7 7 7 7 7 7 7 7 7 7 7 7 7 7 7 7 7 7 7 7 7 7 7 7 7 7 7 7 7 7 7 7 7 7 7 7 7 7 7 7 7 7 7 7 7 7 7 7 7 7 7 7 7 7 7 7 7 7 7 7 7

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back to the Razorback. 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I'll get a reporter for you and let the chief know. Alright, ED Tango Delta for the initials. Mechanical out.

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1: Major identifier is CS 5304, Lord. Ready to go up to actual, while you had plate for engine, you got there, over.
0: I copy CN 5304 north, signal to Cache for Ackerville, headroom when you get there, over.
1: That's correct, over.
0: Alright, here you go, signal to Cache north, RTC up.

Rogers, Katrina, all clear. Those numbers all main checks. Which is operator restored to normal position. Is that correct? Report if I'm just clear. Track more 5426, 5426, box Lake Sub, which you can pick up the AMX 4223 with a box still between Bob Lake 96 and Bob Lake 65. Shove us and report it clear at 9:33, 0033 hours. Is that your RJ Romeo Juliet?

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1: And
0: 5304. 5304, just got HBT. I'll be showing you around at 4 and isolate with 5304 in the lead. Is that still correct for you? Over.
1: That's correct. Over.
0: All right, copy that. Thanks a lot for the info. NOC out.

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North, found no defects. Temperature 73F. Total axles 40. Speed 27. Detector out.

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South found no defects. Temperature 73F. Total axles 5.12. Speed 3.4. Detector out.

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make sure you got those initials, Romeo, Juliet, Zebra. Is that correct? That is all correct.

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North found no defects. Temperature 72F. Total axles 600. Speed 19. Detector out.

W Sergeant Fest answering base to a tower, over. 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

Commander standing rear for training, South clear. Those are the call main checks. Which is operator with source normal position, is that correct? So 40 limits clear, track 15477, 5477, Montrose Dove, which is the WMX 5900, and Fox 4, work 3, Montrose 13.3, Montrose 43. 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

EM detector. Mile 108.8. North found no defects. Temperature 70°F. Total axles 3.32. Speed 2.4. Detector out.

Sylvia's North Dispatch Incident, Jacksonville Tower, over. Go ahead, 353. You could always take your Fuga call. Yeah, sure, I'll reach out to him, 2530.

Understanding, rear of your train is clear. Those limits all main trucks, which is operator, we're still at normal position. Is that correct? Reported limits clear. Truck 155-11551, Fox Lake Sub, issued to the WMX 4170 with a box score work between Montrose 96.7 and Montrose 94. Show those limits clear at 508.05 and 08 hours. Dispatcher RJ, Romeo, Juliet, and Blue.

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Mile 108.8. South found no defects. Temperature 70F. Total axles 4, 5, 6. Speed 4, 2. Detector out.

EM detector, mile 108.8. North found no defects. Temperature 68F. Total axles 636. Speed 17. Detector out.

0: Sow found no defects. Temperature 6, 8, 10. Total axle 4, 5, 6. Speed 3, 4. Detector out.
1: All right, here comes your LIDAR. That's correct. CPKC, Wisconsin Dispatcher out.

PM detector, mile 86.15. Northbound, no defects. Temperature 68F. Total axle 456. Speed 40. Detector out.

EM detector, mile 108.8. South found no defects. Temperature 70F. Total axles 642. Speed 45. Detector out.

0: And 15 Homewood, over. And 2243 North, you guys in emergency there, over?
1: Yeah, I got it.

0: Okay, just the one person, was it? Over.
1: Yeah, just one guy.
0: Okay, I'll get a call then, over.

0: 15-SCN-2243, over. Did it happen at the crossing, or did he come out, like, from the trees, or...
1: He was sitting at the crossing, he was standing by the bungalow waiting, and then I had him when he ran to the front of our engine.
0: Okay, copy. Just want to confirm that's West Avenue, over. Okay, copy. And that was male, over.
1: Yeah, there's a probably 40, 50.
0: Okay, copy. All right, thank you.

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1: Go ahead, over.
0: Hey, morning. Sorry about the unfortunate incident here. Where's your head end at, over?
1: Head end's at 96.6. We have a police officer on board right now. And we did call Fond du Lac and after what they were coming for Calgary.
0: Police have arrived, and Fond du Lac has folks en route. Okay, one person similar to yesterday's with Metro. It sounds like you're sorry about that, guys. How are you guys doing over? I'll check back with you in a little bit. If anybody else shows, if you would let me know, please, over.
1: Yes, I'll let you know when anybody gets here. As far as right now, I don't know what they're going to want us to do or whether my conductor will be willing to bring the train. We'll have to figure that out at a later time.
0: Gotcha. All right. Yeah, appreciate that. I'll just let them know how many. I think you got probably two crossings blocked right now there, Sunset and and West Avenue, probably, over?
1: Yeah, that's right.
0: Okay. All right, I'll be back there. Thanks very much, over.
1: Yeah,

All right. And it looks like I'll have a variance to explain here. So I'm just, if you want to give me the scary details of what you did over there.

Wow. Okay. Sounds good. Okay to head west when you're ready. Over. And I guess I forgot to start out by saying good morning to you also. CPKC, let's go to the Metro.

0: PM detector, mile 86.15. Northbound, no defects. Temperature 68F. Total axle 624. Speed 37. Detector out.
1: Maintain our outset of the CM 3342 North, controlled by here at Oakland Ave. Also, track authority from line 7 to follow you up to the 87 in immediate. Over. Northbound, head ends at 87.8. You guys have no intention of stopping. We're going to stop at North Vernon.

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1: Full Freeman, the truck check will continue on November 9797, 20 miles road, 95.0, mile post 99.4, water temp road. This is CP 8210, west on 1, making use of the south top of the red flag. Mile post 95.0, CP 8210, next mile road, please.
2: DC, Wisconsin, dispatch, CP 8210, over. I forgot to get fuel readings from you, if I could, please, over.

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And then you'll meet two at Pewaukee. 246 is going through Oconomowoc, and 346 is about 15 minutes behind them.

EM detector, mile 86.15, northbound.

Gate 3 for him, Brent. 246, turn, you look okay, complete on the airline.

0: detector. Mile 108.2, Watertown 73 degrees. Axle 684, no alarms. Link 9766, mile 108.2, out.
1: BNSF 7718, East, herbicide to 108.2, no defects, 24260. BNSF 7718, East, approach Milwaukee, next restriction 99.4, 4B, 24260.

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Do first Plainville next direction 994 for me, 2460. BNSF 7718 East, Main 2, calling Foreman Freeman, over.

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2: BNFS 7718 East on 2, Foreman Freeman in charge of traffic level 10N 97 between milepost 95 and 99.4. Watertown sub is the BNSF 7718 East on 2, permission to assume my limits. But I'll stop and ask the red flag 99.4. 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
1: 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Without stopping, our red flag located at 99.4, without stopping, our red flag located at 95.0. And maximum authorized speed, all men equipment clear, is that correct, over?
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0: Yes, have a good day, just watch out.
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5: Right, over.
4: Hey, just checking, you guys are stopped. Can I take back South Waukesha on Grand Avenue for an hour?
5: Yeah, you can do what you gotta do. We'll just wait for Charlie's the police department is out about doing their investigation.
4: Okay, police are still there walking around. No one else has arrived yet. All right, thanks, guys. We'll be back with you.
6: Hey, Waukesha, drop 504 here at the depot. Charlie's supposed to be here in just a couple minutes to pick us up. We're supposed to go get it and take it up to Blainville.
4: Okay, once the police release it. All right, you guys are going to... Okay, give me a shout. Appreciate the heads up there.
6: All right, sounds good.
4: Arcs down.

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0: 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Mile 108.2. Water sound 73 degrees. Axle 452. No alarm. Link 6264. Mile 108.2. Out.
1: Sydney 8203. East Halifax 108.2. Approaching Pewaukee. 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

0: 346, push around down.
1: Roger. No, his name's Ryan, but close.
0: Yeah.

0: 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One main, Foreman Freeman, over.
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0: Okay, CP-8203, Don 1, Foreman Freeman, charge of track bolts in N97. We mount post 95 and 99.4, Watertown sub. This is CP-8203, East on 1, permission into these limits, when I was stopping at the red flag. Milepost 99.4, proceeding at maximum authorized speed, all men equipment are in the clear, over.
1: Understand, CP-8203, East on 1, has permission to proceed through TB number N97, between milepost 95 and milepost 99.4 on the Watertown sub, without stopping at the red board, 99.4. They can proceed through these limits, max authorized speed, men equipment are in the clear. Is that repeat correct? Over.
0: All correct for the CP-8203 East on 1, over.
1: All correct, repeat. CP-8203 East on 1, 810, over.
0: That's correct, Freeman.

0: CP detector. Mile 108.2, water sound 73 degrees. Axle 670, no alarm. Link 9724, mile 108.2, out.
1: 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Next restriction 4B, Mile 123, 255.

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0: Yeah, you too. 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
0: Alright, 7724, 7724. Still good for that train, no exceptions, over.
1: Alright, 7724 is good, no exceptions. I don't know, less than 10 minutes, sounds like we'll be ready to go here.
0: Okay, cover that. You think they're going to be releasing this thing here in 5 to 10 minutes, over?
1: Yeah, it sounded like Charlie was going to call and talk to little Benny about it, but, yeah, it was going to be a couple minutes, and sounded like maybe two planes go, and there was going to be a new crew for it.
0: Okay, yeah, he did mention you guys taking it up to De Plainville and recruit it there, over.
1: Alright, once they release, okay to head north then, over?
0: Yeah, signal indication once they release, over.
1: Okay, we'll follow them.

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Procedure 1, stop and protect on the main track, is that correct?

76. I thought you said 16. All right, restriction is at milepost 123.76, 123.76, County Highway P, Watertown Sub, Procedure 1, stop and protect on the main track. Is that correct, over? Tech Bulletin N160, November 160. You showed okay at 849, dispatcher TMM. Over. Bulletin number N160, November 160. Correct. CKC was got some special. Let's go out of it. Yes, it is over.

0: 15, dash 15, Alma Bravo. 2243, go ahead, over. Okay, police have released you and you're on the move north, over.
1: That is correct.
0: Wait, up to the Plainville, we'll find out what the plan is from there, over.
1: Okay, wire roll.

0: Indes 15139, 2243, over. Hey, I'm not sure where you're at, but why don't you hold, pull to a stop there for now, over.
1: Okay, you just stop here again, over?
0: Yeah, that's correct, over. Where's your heading going to be at, over?
1: Milepost 96.7.
0: All right, copy that. Thanks. That's 15-30-98 south of it. They got one in the siding at Akron, excuse me, to Plainville, 9,000 feet long. They were going to pull cannon, but I don't know if you need to stop north of North Sussex on the spot till we're all clear to go. Okay, I'll let you know when we're moving again here.

Milwaukee. Are you guys able to possibly get a proceed instead of a word with you for that? Because I know OW was trying to get out behind you. Unless you have to get a word with me because you have work in between there and Springer. That was the WAMX 025, correct?

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decimal through the ERO. 2 mile post 119.2. That is MP119.2WO on the main NAIS track. Second box 1616. Bulletin to effect 137,546. That's 137546. And check box 2222, a total of 3 THR, 2 box 3 tech, AR2, 3 0, 16, 1 6, and 22, 2 2, over.

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1: Hey, Chief gave me the all clear here, so signal indication, just waiting for one person to, should be getting out the way here in the next few minutes at the scene.
0: Yep, okay, understood. We're moving here, and that 5.98, is that going to have a flagman, or is that going to be deleted soon, over?
1: I think that's what he's clearing up right now, so hopefully it's gone. We'll talk to you here as soon as Polino clears up.
0: All right, sounds good. The plan, Nestle for the recrew, over?
1: Yep, yeah, Chief's got the crew headed to Nestle. If you think that's an issue once we get moving, let me know.
0: All right, yep, yeah, well, we should be able to make Nestle.
1: Okay, copy that. Thank you. 10-15-30-98 south, over. I'm trying to head, he was on the move there.

0: McCann, Aquan Power.
1: Yeah, 3342-723,
0: McCann. Go ahead, Homer.
1: Hey, good morning. Sitting at Vernon, waiting on some traffic. Main reservoir, sounds like one of the blowdowns outside. It'll start blowing. It drops my main res down to about 80 pounds here. It's going to about 3 or 4 times.
0: All right, I'm not sure if the unit on the back wall of your breaker's at, if it has a drain heater breaker. If it does, you can shut that off. If not, then we'll have to probably close those blowdowns. Over.
1: Yeah, it's got a main reservoir drain from heater breaker. I can turn that off and see if that does anything. See if it does anything. If not, just turn it off position then. Over.
0: Yes, sir. Copy that. Initials EL, Elvis Liz.
1: EL, Elvis Liz, thank you.
0: Elvis Liz, mechanical.

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South found no defects. Temperature 77F. Total axles 4, 5, 6. Speed 2, 7. Detector out.

0: S-15-30-98, over.
1: In 3098, go ahead, over.
0: Yeah, Chief just said, I guess we're going to recur you at Nestle also probably, and then you guys got to go back to point, is that correct, over?
1: The engineer needs to go back to point. I was wondering if I could stay in the hotel, over.
0: I'll check with him on that, over.
1: Okay.
0: Well, I'll probably bring this train out of Vernon, then up to Waukesha to meet you guys, so we'll get you across to Plainville and then meet one at Waukesha.
1: All right, copy that, over.
0: Thanks. All right, see ya. That's 15-33-42, over.
1: Go ahead, over.
0: Meeting this one, 342 there, Vernon, then we'll take you up to Waukesha for one and then continue north. Thanks, guys. All right, see ya.

0: Hit the top 2, former 3, then over. Former frame responding, you're on main 2, correct over. Foreman Freeman responding, you're on main 2, correct, over?
1: Yep, that's correct, main 2 heading west, over.
0: Alrighty, Foreman Freeman, return to track, Wilson, November 97 from milepost 95.0, milepost 99.41, time sub, send your name or other prop, point in charge, Freeman, working with 95.0, 94, send your time of 1016, 1016.
1: I got ticket number N97, traffic the other 3-minute code, milepost 95.0, milepost 99.4, locked in the entire limit, time 2-man, 1016, 1016, correct?
0: That is all correct, you're looking out for any equipment, milepost 96.3.
1: Traffic that, 97.963, I'll be watching that over.
0: Appreciate the steering.

10-38, 33 south, 85, no restrictions.

10 detector, mile 86.15, southbound, no defects, temperature 7.5, total axle 6.4.

0: that's better.
1: What's up, Rover? 49 over. Hi. We're looking to get some pizza and we are getting some love and,
0: Nick, we're clear of the left phone to lead up here if you want to set on and go down. Or you can wait.
2: Stop there and get recruited. 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

0: Alright, 7697, good through train, no changes. I'll let you see you there in the 64 perimeter, respond note.
1: You should be all clear, your form B at 1026, 1026, okay.
0: So form cross, clear form B, number 97, 1026, 1026.
1: Copy that, over. Yeah, did you copy 1026, all clear?
0: Yes, 1026, all clear, form deal.
1: That is all correct, thanks. Drop out.
0: Bring the chat out there.

Yeah, I don't have a lot of southbound. I'm southbound out of Fond du Lac here yet, so yeah, we should be able to get you off at Grand Avenue. We're starting to move here now, so 9 o'clock on the recall. Gary, Rochford, line

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1: Understood, Black apply 2 main at Plainville. I'll let you know to clear, over.
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INDES 153833 South. Hey, when you get recruited there, South Nestle's chief said you want to just go to the hotel there at Burlington and tie up, please, over. 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Perfect.

0: This is Team 3098, over. 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
1: All right.
0: Thanks, guys. 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
1: Foreman Prop Dispatcher, I'm all clear to Plainville. Okay, remove that block on 2 Main. Over.
0: Prop all clear of 2 Main to Plainville. No, I can go. Okay, to remove the block. Over.
1: That is all correct. Thank you. Prop out.

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1: 7724-7724 is a good one. We'll watch that CDO. Notch 6 still, 3,600 gallons from here. Ready to head north.
0: Okay, all right, copy that. I've got one about to come across the diamond there northbound around you, and we'll follow him down signal location north then. Over.
1: All right, one around, and then we'll go behind him.
0: Okay, thanks, guys. All right, see you.

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Yeah, go ahead, over. Okay, yeah, I just got off the train, Metro. Looks like you're going to be at least 45 minutes to an hour before you get out of there. So, really, even there, so that's back a little bit.

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RTC.

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Northbound, no defects. Temperature 79F. Total axles 6.24. Speed 3.4. Detector out.

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Check box 22, 22, total 3, THR, box 310, 4, FUR, 16, 16, 22, 2 kilometers.

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1: Okay, that's another 23, 1-1, 3 hours, dispatcher J-H.

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Issue 4178 4 1 2 4 1 2 4 1 2 4 1 2 4 1 2 4 1 2 4 1 2 4 1 2 4 1 2 4 1 2 4 1 2 4 1 2 4 1 2 4 1 2 4 1 2 4 1 2 4 1 2 4 1 2 4 1 2 4 1 2 4 1 2 4 1 2 4 1 2 4 1 2 4 1 2 4 1 2 4 1 2 4 1 2 4 1 2 4 1 2 4 1 2 4 1 2 4 1 2 4 1 2 4 1 2 4 1 2 4 1 2 4 1 2 4 1 2 4 1 2 4 1 2 4 1 2 4 1 2 4 1 2 4 1 2 4 1 2 4 1 2 4 1 2 4 1 2 4 1 2 4 1 2 4 1 2 4 1 2 4 1 2 4 1 2 4 1 2 4 1 2 4 1 2 4 1 2 4 1 2 4 1 2 4 1 2 4 1 2 4 1 2
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1: Alright, 7954 is good. Antenna here, 5 track northward siding walk shop. Militia.
0: Oh, okay, copy that. One northbound coming by into the siding. Alright, stand by here. So they get across that 94 detector, we'll talk you out behind them, over. Is it a south day today, or is it back to quad, over?
1: So we got PCA and
0: okay, copy that.

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North, found no defects. Temperature 7.9F. Total axle 4.5.6. Speed 2.6. Detector out.

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0: Hey, thanks for the reminder, guys. Fun day. Should see 6714-6714 over to your city over there.
1: All right, we have 6714.
0: Okay, let me know when next move there from Walker Shoulder.
1: All right, yeah, we'll get our train all built up, and then we'll talk.
0: All right, yeah. This 15, CN3342, over. Chief just came down and said, okay for, Notch 8 there on the leader, 8, as he is over. That's right. You got to cut the trip down to Myers or out to do that, is that correct, though? Okay, I think it's... That's 15-22-43 north of us. Hey, same for you guys. That not J on the leader there is needed. Next speed here, over. That's 15-343, over.
2: 343,
0: CN80, 54,
2: over.
0: Hey, same for you, do you have any notch restrictions this morning, over?
2: No, we don't. Not J, over.
0: You are not jaded. Okay, yeah. You're tied on time and the last one, so. Okay. All right, sounds good. Thanks, everybody.

LC 49 to the tower. Answer 2243, how can I help you?

0: CKC Wisconsin, this is Bob, CPED 45 Western. Afternoon. Just a heads up, you might get a slight delay at Pewaukee. I got the track inspector just finishing up his patrol, but they've got a track block till 13:15 between Cooney and Watertown. So I'll let him finish up. We'll get you up to Cooney and then see what kind of slow they put up, if I got time to get you up to double track ahead of Amtrak or not. Over.
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Go ahead, WWA, over.

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Let us know whenever you guys are clear, please. Over. 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
0: 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The restriction will be 10.10 MPH on the main track. And the track bulletin number is N205, November 205, dispatcher TMM. Over.
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1: Okay, time 1229, 1229, TMM acknowledged by conductor Gilbertson, over.
0: Okay, that's correct. He said they might be clear a little ahead of that 1315 time. If they are, I might be able to sneak you up to Watertown, but you may just end up holding there at Cooney for 1333 to go by, over.
1: All right, we're good till 730, so.
0: I appreciate all of your patience, over.
1: Yep, thanks.
0: Thank you, dispatcher. CBKC, Wisconsin Dispatcher, NS4572 West, over.
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0: 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It is a 10.10 MPH speed restriction on the main track, and the track bulletin number will be N205, November 205, dispatcher TMN. Over.
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Alaska Shell Tripleton N205, repeated correctly at 1231, dispatcher TMM. Over. Abstract, I'll get you up to Pewaukee, get 1333 by you there, and then you'll follow him out, go up to Cooney and meet 8 there. Over.

0: CP detector, mile 108.2, water sound 77 degrees, axle 264, no alarm, link 5964, mile 108.2, out.
1: Four 182, no defects, to short on extraction 10 MPH 122.8, 1490.

0: 10 South, over. Could you repeat that accurate question, Sage, over?
1: 659611. Copy of 3 minutes for trip, open number in November 97, 50.5 miles, 95.0 miles, 99.4 and 1 half sub. This is NS 4572 West on 1. 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
2: M detector, mile 108.8 south bound

PM detector, mile 108.8. South found no defects. Temperature 79F. Total axles 358. Speed 46. Detector out.

0: 4572 West on 1, good roll by Cleveland Mike Road.
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1: PDC, that's cancer, over.

0: Right, Victor, loose camp.
1: All right, go ahead, Amtrak 50, over.
0: 6-0, crossing working as intended, will show canceled at 12:55. Dispatcher TMM, is that correct? All right, thank you. CPKC, West Camp, the dispatcher to 149, CP 8045, West.
1: Right on.
0: I got you the light there at Cooney. Well, take like 30 minutes to get by Watertown over.
1: Alright, so it's acting like PVC is rebooting while you guys are on the move, over.
0: Alright, here we go. PVC, guns, etc. Just so you know, I'll take you up to up one.
1: Alright, did it have to show like fail, disengage, or cut out, or anything like that at all?
0: And then I'll get you out of there.
1: Did it happen to put you guys into a force mat or anything like that?

being an Amtrak bulk file, there's not a whole lot I can actually look at on there. I'd have to get logs from Amtrak to be able to figure that out, find out what's going on over. We'll get it notified and noted for you. Do you guys happen to have a time or when this actually occurred? Alright, copy. Yeah, like I said, we'll get some logs pulled. We'll see what's going on. But if you guys have an issue where it shows like failed or anything, just let us know.

43 responder, copy. 43 in the first circle, number 10, but it's a 9-6-9-6-9-6-9-6-9-6-9-6-9-6-9-6-9-6-9-6-9-6-9-6-9-6-9-6-9-6-9-6-9-6-9-6-9-6-9-6-9-6-9-6-9-6-9-6-9-6-9-6-9-6-9-6-9-6-9-6-9-6-9-6-9-6-9-6-9-6-9-6-9-6-9-6-9-6-9-6-9-6-9-6-9-6-9-6-9-6-9-6-9-6-9-6-9-6-9-6-9-6-9-6-9-6-9-6-9-6-9-6-9-6-9-6-9-6-9-6-9-6-9-6-9-6-9-6-9-6-9-6-9-6-9-6-9-6-9-6-9-6-9-6-9-6-9-6-9-6-9-6-9-6-9-6-9-6-9-6-9-6-9-6-9-6-9-6-9-6-9-6-9-6-9-6-9-6-9-6-9-6-9-6-9-6-9-6-9-6-9-6-

Thank you.

0: CBKC, Wisconsin Dispatcher, I'm track 1333. Just checking to see if you got somebody on the head end. I got a bunch of bulletin changes I could give you if you do. Otherwise, we can, you'll have to stop somewhere. Over. All right. Do I sound okay to you? You're not real strong to me, or... All right, we'll start off first floor. We've got between milepost 122.8, MP 122.8, to milepost 123.7, 123.7, Watertown sub. Restriction is 10.10 mph on the main track, and the track bulletin number is N205, November 205. Dispatcher TMM, over.
1: Northbound.

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0: That's correct, and who's copying, over?
1: Thanks, here, move out.
0: All right, that's correct. And let's see, ready for the next one, over?

0: All right, restriction is between milepost 255.6, MP255.6, and milepost 256.3, 256.3, TOMA sub. The restriction is 25.25 MPH on the main track, and the track bulletin number is N204, November 204, dispatcher TMM. Over.
1: On the Thomas sub, speed is 25.25 MPH on the main NAI track. Track bulletin number N204 and November 204. Dispatch TMM over.
0: And track bulletin number N204204 will show K1308 TMM over.
1: Correction, correctly repeated, and November 204 at 1308-1308, dispatcher TMM, copied by engineer Muha, over.
0: That's correct, and standby.
1: Roger.
0: All right, that's the last new one, and I've got two to cancel, over.
1: All right, two to cancel, ready for it, over.
0: All right, let's show track bulletins number N9731, November 9731, and N153, November 153 are canceled. Dispatcher TMM. Over.
1: Track bulletins numbered N9731, November 9731, and N153 and November 153 are canceled. Dispatcher TMM. Over.
0: And you can show both cancellations repeated correctly at 1309 TMM. Over.
1: Multiple cancellations are repeated correctly at 1309-1309. Dispatcher TMM, copied by Muha. Over.
0: That is all correct. Thank you. TPKC, Wisconsin Dispatcher.
1: Repeated, thank you. 1333, go.
2: I am correct. 1333, Westcon 2. Good roll by, right to the rear.
1: Right to the rear, thank you.

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North, found no defects. Temperature 81F. Total axle 4.56. Speed 20. Detector out.

0: CP detector. Mile 10832, Watertown 76 degrees. Axle 20, no alarm. Link 380, mile 108.2 out.
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0: 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Okay, thank you, CPKC Wisconsin Dispatcher.

0: 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Mile 108.2. Water sound 77 degrees. Axle 412. No alarm. 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
1: 504, Scott.
0: Yeah, go ahead, over.
1: We're now at GTW 5852 and right ahead to Netflix.
0: All right, TTW 5852 South, ready to go to Nestle. Sorry, let me type something out here and get you started that way.
1: I think it's

0: 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Detector out.
1: Alpha 102, stop.

might be two at Midway. I'm just waiting to see what the CP does to us here. They've got that second southbound stop now.

0: 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Mile 108.2, water sound 76 degrees. Axle 48, no alarm. Link 962, mile 108.2, out.
1: Amtrak 80, snow defects 108.2, approaching Pewaukee, due Plainville, Freeman, form Phoenix, over.

0: 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Mile 108.8. Sound, no defects. Temperature 81F. Total axles 418. Speed 33. Detector out.
1: Amtrak 8 Eastbound 2, Apartment Freeman, over.
2: USO office, dispatch entering Germantown Tower, over.

0: Track 8, performing 3-minute charge at Track Bulletin N97 between Milepost 95-99.4, Water Column Subs is in Track 8. Permission at city's limits without stopping at the red flag, Milepost 99.4. Proceeding through at maximum authorized speed, all men equipment are in a clear over.
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2: Church Track Bulletin N97, November 97, Gazam Track 8 at 33 is limited on the number 2TWL main track. Milepost 95.0, 95.0, milepost 99.4, 99.4, no need to stop at the red part located at 99.4, no other stops required, maximum authorized speed, men equipment will be in the clear. Eastbound 2 lane, is that correct, over?
0: Southwest for the Amtrak 8, eastbound 2, 1438.
2: Correctly repeated 1439, all right, thank you, sir, number 8 up.
1: Milepost 125. 125.0 on main track. Check him off 16.16, bulletins in effect, 137,546, 137546. Check him off 22.22, a total of 3 THREE boxes are checked, 4 FOUR 16.16, 22.22, over.

passport number 5809, Milwaukee Sub, issued to the WAMX 5907, has an OK time of 1440 hours. Dispatcher MJS, Mary Juliet Sam, over.

0: That is all correct, over. You did punch out.
1: Track had a good roll by. Looked like he had a door open though on that second car and right on the rear over.
2: Good of the roll by. Looks like there's a door open on the back car. All right, appreciate it, sir. Thank you.
1: Go to second car from the head end.
2: Second car from the head end.

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Team 2777, over.

Okay. 1,300 gallons on the liter, and then that like on the side plated, so you know how much fuel is on that one. Okay. 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

0: former frame responding. Ready to copy him? Former frame is going to track both number 9, November 97, from milepost 95.0, milepost 99.10, and when it comes to
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Sector 3.

Yankee, Scott Badger, West Radio. West, all west to cut off on 2, and where are we going with this thing, Art?

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All right, let me know when you're clear, if you could please.

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Over.

0: Townside, Mosquito West Radio. All right, appreciate that. And as far as you know, that's the end of the road for you, over. Fair enough. Thank you, over.
1: Four FOUR 6216 and 2262 over.

to the viewing 1625, OK time of 1641, 1541 hours, Patrick, NCS, Mary Juliet Sam, over.

You got F-15 Homewood, over. 504, over. Okay, I got another one coming through Burlington. Behind them, you get lights for the runaround. Over. All right, no problem. That's 15 Homewood.

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Next restriction at milepost 141.5 CBKC 247 West out.

M detector, mile 108.8. South found no defects. Temperature 79F. Total axles 364. Speed 33. Detector out.

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Next restriction at milepost 141.5 CPKC 247 west out.

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1: Alright. 247-21 between milepost MT. 122.8, 122.8. 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Main track. STDN 227, November 227, JKM. Or
0: repeat that TV number for me, over.
1: November 227, over.
0: Okay, the CP 8159 understands between milepost MD 122.8 and 123.7, 25 mile per hour speed restriction on the Watertown sub on the main track. TBN number N 227. And what was the dispatcher's initials again?
1: JKM, Juliet Kilo Mike.
0: Roger that. Dispatcher initials JKM, correct?
1: That is correct. Okay, it's 1559-1559 JKM, over.
0: Okay, then 1559-1559 JKM, acknowledged by Conductor Ross.
1: That is correct. Going to make our way into Neshota, squeak in there. Probably have to follow Amtrak number 7 out of there.
0: Roger that. Going to shoulder and following Amtrak number 7. Here we go.
1: That's correct, sir. Thank you. Case Wisconsin, Patch up.
2: What time is it due around here?
1: 17:15 about, over.
2: Hour 15, I guess so. I'm planning on getting regrouped somewhere, maybe.
1: We'll see. Yeah, they make this stuff this long. I can't bring it anywhere at this time of day, over.
2: Right. Haven't seen you in a while, Andy.

Understand on charge warrant number 5661, all main charge switches operated are restored to normal position, and the rear of that train is all within slinger yard limits. Is that correct? Over. Reporting limits clear on track warrant number 5661, Milwaukee sub, issued to the WAMX 5907, with a bomb forward between milepost 94.5 to milepost 113.0 on main track. Limits are reported clear at 1605, 1605 hours. Dispatcher MJS Mary Juliet Sam, over.

0: Understand on track warrant number 5809, all matrix, which is all created or restored to normal position, and the rear deck train is all clear within Slinger yard limits. Is that correct? Over. Reporting limits clear on track warrant number 5809, Milwaukee sub, issued to the WAMX 5907, with a box forward between milepost 119.2 to milepost 125.0 on main track. Limits are reported clear at 1606, 1606 hours. Dispatcher MJS, over.
1: Metro 107 down there, over. All right, thank you. 15 on that.
0: That is all correct, over. All right, copy that. Dispatch out.

0: CP detector. Mile 108.2, water sound 77 degrees. Axle 800, no alarm. Link 12452, mile 108.2, out.
1: CP 8159 over detector 108.2, no defects, approaching the shoulder heat. CPKC 247 west out.

Steve Scott Cypress, Eagle West, right over. Head over. Sorry, will you clear back up for me? All right, that's 7723. Is that what we're working with, over? All right, yeah, if we'll clear back up, I can give you headroom towards 2, over. Okay, here's some. 2. And UP 7723, change direction, plan to cut off as required. Do your work, over.

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0: 15, you still in line here, over?
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0: CN 3114 South is coming to a stop.
1: All right, can I take South Waukesha from you, over?
2: 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North, found no defects. Temperature 81F. Total axles 392. Speed 34. Detector out.

0: Hi, detector was going off. CNW 114, can I take down the light at the south walk shoulder?
1: CN 3114, understand, light coming down south walk over.
0: That's correct. How close to the signal are you? Over. Okay. We'll get moving as soon as we can here. Over.
1: Understood.
0: All right, 15, open up.

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Okay. 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Appreciate it.

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1: CN 31, 14 South, over.
0: Okay, you can start them up. When you go by 96.33, just there might be some police activity, but everybody's clear of the tracks, over.
1: Okay, sounds good.
2: 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Well, over.
1: Ready, go out, over.

perfect. Thank you. You have to get some Amtraks out of the equation before I get you out of there, so bear with a few moments. Over. Communications contact, Amtrak number 70.

end of 15 home, whatever. 504, over. All right. What do you have that 9611 for the leader? Over. All right. I see 9611. You can make sub moves sighting at Nestle. Over. Okay. Copy that. All right. Signal's over. And then, also say block and protection is established as well. Over. That is correct. That's 15 ohms.

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1: CC detector, mile 108.2, Watertown, 77 degrees.
0: Hello, Greg. Sorry, yeah. It's in the off, yeah.
1: Mile 108.2 out.
2: CS 4833, defect detect. The mile post 108.2, no defect. Out. 1 mile, 4 Milwaukee. No further restrictions. Out.
0: 205.

That is correct. It'll be at 1650, 1650 JKM. Over. That is correct. I have a sneaky suspicion you'll be 1340 to Pewaukee, and as short as occupied by a monstrosity. So probably maybe get that slow at Pewaukee.

Gage with Scott the Badger. 249, UP 7723 West, over. Thank you for our time here. I'll give you a cancellation quick-like and a slower. You got a chance, over.

0: You didn't ask 205, though, did you? Over. That explains it. All right, N97, November 97 is canceled. That is correct. It's 1653, 1653 JKM. Over. Yep. And then, yeah, seeing as though you didn't have the 205, I guess they just have a different slow to give you when you're ready. 249.21 between Milepost MD. 122.8. That's 122.8. 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
1: PS 4833, East on main track 2, 1 mile board. The playing field, no further restrictions out.

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0: Answer, Josh, on you, over.
1: 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When you're ready, over.
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1: 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Speed milepost 122.8122.8, and milepost 123.7123.7, Watertown sub, 2525 mph, main track, I'm seeking N227, November 227, JKM.
2: All right, to the Amtrak 7 SCVEN, between milepost 122.8 MP 122.8 and milepost 123.7 MP 123.7 on the Watertown sub. Restriction is 25 mph on the main track. Track pole is number N227, November 227. Dispatcher initials JKM, over.
1: All correct. We'll get 1710-1710, JKM, over.
2: All correct. The repeat of N227 at 1710-1710, JKM, acknowledged by Engineer McLean, over.
1: That is all correct. Thank you.
2: All righty, all correct. We'll wait for the princess and take her west, over.
1: Sounds good.
2: Thank you. And Drag 7 West, dude.
1: Okay, Scott Roger.
3: Seven, I take a crack at it. Milepost 122.8 and 123.7 on Watertown sub 2525 mph on the main track. Track was in EN227. Okay, it's 1710 JKM McLean. Over.
2: A good crack, all correct. Over.
3: Go ahead.
2: Go ahead, dude.

0: what's that do? Oh, damn.
1: Chief Scott Fetch, U-49, UP 7743 West, please. Is more than one of these units online, or? No, no, I understand that, but where I'm going with this loaded question is 1340, just east of Neshota. How long, if we get the light after 546, how long do you think it'll take to clear Grand? Sure. A little too close for comfort, so I'll have to get this 1340 by and then turn it loose just to avoid coming up to work. So. All right.

0: 2 to Case, Wisconsin, Patrick, Impact 1340, over.
1: Yeah, go ahead, over.
0: Our meal technically be expired by the time you get there. If we want this cancellation, yeah, I can give it to you for N97, over.
1: If somebody wants it.

0: Roger that, Amtrak 134, you control that track bolt number N97, that's N97, it's canceled, JKM, over.
1: That's correct, okay, 1725, 1725, JKM, over.
0: Oh, Roger that, good repeat on the cancellation for 1340 at 1725, 1725, JKM, over.
1: That is correct, thank you.
0: Thank you, Amtrak 1340.
1: Okay, sounds bad.
2: CP detector, mile 108.2, water sound 77 degrees, axle 20, no alarm. Link 369, mile 108.2, out.
0: 1340, no defects, Pewaukee, and no more plane.

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0: Well, they finally fixed the bell on 5. Like I said, you just got to write unsafe on the map.

0: CP detector. Mile 108.2. Water sound 77 degrees. Axle 48. No alarm. Link 988. Mile 108.2. Out.
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0: cancellation for what? I'm sorry, Eric.
1: We heard the gentleman at 25 miles per hour. Just wanted to verify that
0: and 227 is still in effect. It canceled 10 up into a 25. I don't think you had the 10. So the 25 is still in effect. That's true.

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0: WSOR, which is on the 70th Clear Tower, over.
1: Roger, all one.
0: Go ahead, roll one. I don't have anything available for assets still out there.
1: Sounds good. We can give them a call.
0: All right, copy that. Dispatch out.

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0: That is correct, over.
1: All right, thank you very much, let it go. I'd like to go
0: WMX. That's out.

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North found no defects. Temperature 75F. Total axles 6.28. Speed 2.1. Detector out.

Slinger Tower, over. WWA, go ahead, over.

you're off property with 5757 Lowe's. Is that correct, over? All right, copy that. Dispatch help.

WFOR with Paul Dispatch, Iron Lake Tower, over. All right, 502, what position is the form of the Milwaukee sub, over?

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1: TTW 5852, locked in the clear, watch the fast tracks, which is normal.
0: Alright, TTW 5852, cleared up, top tracks, which is normal.
1: That's correct, sir. Have a good night.
0: Alright, you too. That's 15, home, what up.
2: Hey, before you run away, could you have that 510 south to 41 track tonight, please?
0: Yeah, I'll set out to 41, over.
2: Hey, thank you very much. Talk to you tomorrow night.
0: Okay, talk to you. See you coming up.